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1: 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Some may say it's the same in love, like banging your head against a wall.

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2: 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I got the breath of a last cigarette on my teeth. And she's an actress, but she ain't got no need. She's got money from her parents in a trust fund.